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12: Unger comes set. A breath. Here's the pitch. Swing and a miss. Struck him out to end the eighth, and the Tigers leave the go-ahead run in scoring position.
13: It's flown out, Ribby double, and grounded out to third. Also reached on a fielder's choice. Next to him. Oh, that's a deep drive. Left field off into the Auburn night. It's gone. Three-run bomb from Chesky. It's now 9-5, and perhaps the dagger in the 10th.
14: Welcome back. Josh Shilkman here with you in hour two of Sports Nightly. We've reached the final hour of the week, and we've had a week full of best of shows with Jessica and Kyle out on vacation. They will be back on the show Monday. Tonight's replay has been from this past February. Nebraska baseball traveled south to face the Auburn Tigers, and game one of the series was a doozy. When we ended the first hour, the Huskers and Tigers were tied at 5 through 8 innings, and we resume play in the top of the ninth, and you looking to take the lead. So, back down to Plainsman Park in Auburn with Ben McLaughlin and Kyle Crooks.
15: 9-1-2 for the Huskers against Brewer. Jeter Worsley takes the first pitch right down Main Street, 0-1. Jeter looking for his first hit tonight. What better time to do it than now, 0-2 with a sack bunt. 5-5 in the top of the ninth. The 0-1, Worthy day late on that heater, and a thunderous hack, 0-2. You're going to have to shorten that swing up. Huskers tied it with 3 in the top of the 8th, but man, they left meat on the bone with 2nd and 3rd and 1 out. Back at it here in the top of the 9th. The pitch upstairs with a fastball.
16: And there is an arm getting warmer righty in that bullpen, but it is Brewer to start.
15: One and two on Worsley. The pitch is fouled straight back to the screen. Shortened up that swing. Count holds. It's got to be Hetzler, you'd think, out there in the bullpen.
14: Actually, looks like it's going to be Marcel Kulik, Virginia Tech transfer, sophomore righty. At least he's one of the arms getting warm.
15: That's why I'm up here. Here's the 1-2. Jeter Daley swinging a miss for a strikeout. He reached out for that one. That was well off the plate. One big out for Auburn here in the ninth. Left on left for Moyer. This one is off the plate, ball one. Moyer, technically one out of four. Very much a real argument to be two out of four, but I digress. The 1-0, that one's off to the left and out of play. 1-1 on the Huskers center fielder, Moyer, who made an outstanding catch in center field in the last half inning. Here's the 1-1. Again, late on the fastball. Now Brewer, I think, Scott, it's straightened out. 1-2 on Moyer. Nobody on, one out. Top half of the Husker ninth. Pitch. Sprayed off to the left again and out of play. Moyer again late. Auburn took control of this game with four runs in the third. They led 5-2 after four. That until the Huskers' big eighth. The 1-2. A delayed strike three call. My goodness, Mac Moyer can't believe it. Favero January waited a good half second before he rung up Mac Moyer, and Brewer strikes out the first two Huskers here in the ninth.
14: 16 strikeouts now for Auburn pitching between three arms.
15: Jet Buck, the last chance in the ninth. First pitch. Upstairs, 1-0. Jet 0 for 4. Gets another crack at that seven-game hitting streak. Brewer deals the 1-0 pitch all the way to the backstop. It's 2-0. Nobody on, two outs. The 2-0 pitch to Buck. High 3-0. Jet does run well. You'd love to have the go-ahead man on first base with Sanderson's double potential. Brewer ready for the 3-0. That's right in there, 3-1. Time to hack away if you're Buck. The fastball, that's anywhere in your wheelhouse. Brewer's 3-1 pitch. Oh, my goodness. And the Huskers cannot believe that was a strike call. Either can Trackman. Full count on Buck. Tigers got one back there. Three balls, two strikes. Brewer's pitch. Bound into the middle of the catcher, and he hangs on. Buck a strikeout victim, and that ends the Husker ninth inning. Brewer strikes out the side.
14: Nothing doing for the Big Red in their half of the ninth. We'll have the bottom of the ninth coming up next as the Huskers look to force extra innings. More baseball after the break.
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14: Moving along here with Sports Nightly on the Huskers Radio Network. We have a best of show tonight. Nebraska baseball against fifth-ranked Auburn from this past February. We're headed to the bottom of the ninth, and the score is tied at 5. Jayshon Unger back on the hill looking to send it to extra innings. We send you back to the booth at Plainsman Park in Auburn. Ben McLaughlin and Kyle Crooks with the play-by-play.
15: Top of the Auburn order. This is a tough task for Jayshon Unger, and it's been the Cardiac Tigers this year as well, especially in this ballpark. Walk-off wins already twice. Once with Youngstown State, once 48 hours ago. Bristol Carter swings at the first pitch and slams one in the air to center. Playable for Moyer into the gap and puts it away. One pitch, one out in the ninth. Well, the belief factor for Auburn is there. They did it just a little bit ago. See if Nebraska can stay in the fight. Unger's first pitch to Frelich. Bender snaps in there, 0-1. Frelich tonight 0-2. This young man's hitting .469 on the year. A couple of long ones already. The 0-1 pitch. Chopped on the ground to second. Charging hard. Just in the game, Stokes. Fields, throws. Out at first base. Nice play, Rhett Stokes. And two away for the Tigers in the ninth.
24: It's funny how that works. When you come into the game, the ball tends to find you. It was sure always the case for me in Little League.
15: Yeah. Especially when you're not so sure of yourself. Not to say you weren't.
24: Oh, I was great. Here's love third baseman.
15: Here's Guevara, one out of four. Singled home a pair back in the third. That was the big inning for Auburn. Unger's pitch. Slider and a beauty, 0-1. If we make the 10th, 3-4-5 in the Husker order. Everybody playing deep for the Huskers in the outfield. The 0-1. Just missed a touch low, and now Will Bolt is starting to let the home plate umpire have it because Trackman had that as a strike. The 1-1. sprayed off to the right, not a play. It's 1-2. Unger has just been exceptional with his mound presence. He's not letting these calls, he's not getting effective. He has been in control. Can he finish the bottom of the ninth? About to find out. Here's the 1-2 pitch. Bounce to short, carry, backs up, chest high hop, long throw across the diamond in time. Jay Sean Unger, gold star effort tonight in Auburn. Three up, three down at the top of the Auburn order, forces extra innings here on the Plains. No runs, no hits, no errors, no Tigers left on base. We're through nine, free baseball coming at Auburn.
14: We're headed to extras, a shutdown inning for Unger, and we have free baseball in Auburn, Alabama. We'll sneak in a break, and we'll have the top of the 10th for you when we come back. Stay right there.
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14: Josh Hill coming back with you here on the Huskers Radio Network. It's a best of edition of Sports Nightly here on a Friday night. And we've reached extra innings between Nebraska and Auburn from their February 27th game earlier this season. The score is tied at 5 thanks to a 3-spot by the Husker bats in the 8th. And they're looking to find that offense again in the 10th. Once again, we send you to the ballpark with Ben McLaughlin and Kyle Crooks.
5: And now it's Case Sanderson top of the 10th against the lefty Garrett Brewer. His first smokes down the center of the plate, a fastball at 91. Infield swung to the right. Over 3 hours for this one tonight. Hopefully it's a happy ending for those in the scarlet and the cream. One strike pitch. Outside, goes back to the fastball. 1-1 to Case Sanderson. Has a multi-hit night. It's been a tale of two different nights for 1-4. Has struck out twice and singled twice. Come around to score both times on base. The next to him will take a knee-high strike. Center cut, another fastball. Three consecutive heaters from the tall lefty. Native of Michigan, 2 years as a Michigan State Spartan, who ironically will kick off Big Ten play for the Huskers next weekend. 1-2 on its way. Fought off foul, back and left. Another fastball at 92. Now he's downhill with a 1-2. Just a little bit out. Well, we've seen some borderline pitches that Nebraska has not been a fan of for Jay Sean Unger. And Auburn starting to bark a little bit along the third base side. 5-5 game, top of the 10th. 2-2. Swinging a ground ball, slices inside third, all the way to the left field corner. Sanderson around first. It's dug out by Terrell. He's in, standing up. Go ahead run at second base. A leadoff double here in the 10th inning for Case Sanderson on a three-hit night.
15: New pitcher for the Auburn Tigers is their closer, Ryan Hetzler. Already one save to his credit. He has been outstanding for Auburn this year.
5: And the third baseman deliver with one big swing. And a tie game at 5, top 10. Pitch, late swing and miss. Seen a couple of those swings from Overbeek tonight. Kind of indecisive, sword-like hacks. It's the hardest thing in sports to hit a baseball. Hetzler from the stretch. And an 0-1. Fastball high and away.
15: Doesn't look like Beek's too intent on bunting here, does it?
5: No.
15: At least through two pitches.
5: You have Dylan Carey on deck, who delivered one of the biggest swings tonight. Overbeek's been hit twice. Sandwich between a couple of K's. Pitch. Swinging a bouncing ball along first into the Nebraska dugout. 1-2.
15: Gotta have to do it the hard way now. Anything on the ground to the right side to your approach. Try to stay in the zone here.
5: He was the big swing guy down the stretch before his injury on that late season tear for the Huskers. The senior digs back in tight to the plate in the left side. 1-2. Swing and a one hopper. Knocked down at first by Bingaman. He stays on his feet. Underhand shovel. A foot race. It's very close. They call him out. Meanwhile, down to third is the go-ahead run in Sanderson. So gets the job done on a ground ball to the right side. One away now in the 10th. And the go-ahead run is 90 feet away for Dylan Carey.
15: That was bang, bang at first base. Coach Sirianni not really reacting. But the Tigers going to pull the infield in here with the go-ahead run at third.
5: So now the meeting adjourned on the mound here for Hetzler. Will Bolton, his last words for Dylan Carey, who had mentioned after that game against Kansas State, he had talked to Dylan, kind of challenged his veteran shortstop, came through in a big way on Sunday in Arlington. He's had that big swing tonight. Infield is in, trying to choke off the run. Right on right, first pitch. Swerves a little bit in. Curveball at 79, ball one. Dylan nearing 200 career hits. Pitch out in front of a breaking ball.
15: And Dylan's got to tell himself, Kyle, that he might not see a fastball, regardless of count.
5: Three hits away from 200.
24: So they go back to the off-speed stuff again for the righty hitting shortstop. On a 1-1. Out in front again, they go back to a curveball. Carry down on the count, 1-2.
15: Yeah, and with the way that he swung at those last two, I would be shocked if he sees anything hard and flat.
24: Tied at 5, top of the 10th, one out. Go-ahead run is at third, infield is in. Carey's ready, Hetzler's ready, pitch. Fastball is lined off to the right, foul. Went to the fastball at 93. Hetzler ready, 1-2. Swing and a line drive, base hit left field. Dylan Carey does it again, RBI single. Oh, that's cold-blooded. 6-5 in the 10th.
15: That young man came back for his senior year to meet the moment, and he is coming through time and time again. Got a hanging slider and just smacked it into left. And the Huskers, how about this, KC? First lead of the night in the 10th.
24: It took 3+ hours, but the Huskers know a lead. And now puts Auburn down to their final three outs against one of the best closers last year in the SEC. Now it's Devin Nunez who will hit. Left-handed swinger. First pitch, hacks through it. 0-1. Nunez hitting in the sixth spot. That was occupied by Cole Kitchens. Nunez came in defensively. And he came in to pinch run for Kitchens after a ribby double. 0-1. Fastball is looped to short over the head of Guevara into left center field. How about that for Nooney? Comes in a big AB late in the 10th and rips a line drive into left center. Two on, one out here in the 10th and a 6-5 Husker lead.
15: What a big confidence builder for 1-6. He just hasn't had the starts of the year that he had hoped for offensively. But off that arm to get a hit in this situation.
24: So it's Chesky now at the plate, first and second. Top 10, 6-5 Husker lead. The righty pitcher zips a fastball high and in at 92. A grimace from Will Chesky as he did a matrix bend out of the way. It's flown out, ribby double, and grounded out to third. Also reached on a fielder's choice. Next to him. Oh, that's a deep drive. Left field off into the Auburn night. It's gone. Three-run bomb from Chesky. It's now 9-5 and perhaps the dagger in the 10th. Emphatic stop of home plate for 1-3.
15: What can you say about this group of Huskers? Chesky nearly got one out of here earlier. And this young man is just blistering baseballs in 2026, the swing of his career. And this is not a slouch that Nebraska's doing this against. Again, a slider elevated, hang it and bang it. And that party porch is stunned in left field.
24: Over that 30-foot high wall in left field, Will Chesky sends one into orbit on the plains and sends us to a pitching change.
15: Ethan Harden is the new Auburn pitcher as the Huskers run the Tiger closer right on out of this game. Pitch hitter for the Huskers is Grigo.
24: Yeah.
15: For Butenbach.
24: Will be true. Grigo is going to hit 9-5 Huskers. Four runs here in the top of the 10th. All started with a Sanderson leadoff double. Go-ahead RBI single from Dylan Carey. First pitch to the righty bat. The lefty Ethan Harden delivers outside. And a single from Devin Nunez. How about that? Coming in, he pinch ran, got a chance to hit. And then a three-run homer for Will Chesky. 1-0 is outside. Two balls, no strikes to Drew Grigo. Butenbach was 1-for-4. Struck out three times and singled. 2-0, late swing and miss. And again, as you put it, Ben, not against any slouch in Hetzler. What they did against their closer, the top 10 team, never led until this inning. 2-1, late swing and miss again, 2-2.
15: And how about the one out he did get was Overbeek's 100-mile-an-hour shot.
24: Great point on a great play at first base. Nebraska has found barrels here in the 10th. Harding comes set. Short wind and a 2-2. Griego swings, blocks a line drive foul. A long third.
15: Good thing for the Nets.
24: Yeah. And Auburn fans that have been sitting around this three-plus hour game, a lot of them have went to their cars. There's still three outs to get, though. 2-2. Fastball, strike three down center. Second out of the inning here in the 10th. As Grigo's down looking. First pitch to Jeter Worthley. Right-handed hitting catcher is an off-speed strike. 0-1. Fastball is high and away. 1-1. Fastball strike at the knees.
15: Hetzler hadn't allowed... He'd only allowed one hit and no runs. And the Huskers in just the third, three hits, three runs.
24: 1-2 pitch. Off speed is rolled past the diving Bingaman down the right field line. Jeter's thinking too. It's dug out by McCrane. The throw in, well laid. How about another double for the Big Red? 13th hit late in the night here on this Friday. And it's Worthley who goes oppo on the two-bagger.
15: And these are important ABs, Kyle, because this is getting confidence for these kids to tomorrow. Jeter is pressing so much at the plate, hadn't looked uber comfortable, and now he comes in, smacks another double, and he's feeling a lot better about himself showing up at the yard tomorrow.
24: Here's Mac Moyer, top of the lineup, out in front of a curveball from the lefty Ethan Harden. 9-5 Huskers here at a 4-run top of the 10th. Dylan Carey, big ribby single. 3-run home run from Will Chesky. Worthy leads off second on an 0-1. Breaking ball low and in.
15: And let's get greedy, because this Auburn offense, we've talked about it all night. They're a dangerous group. We'll take as much as we can get.
24: Harding comes set. Right leg kick fires. Late swing and a foul back. 1-2 to Mac Moyer. Back in that leadoff spot tonight. Does have one hit. Struck out his last time. Boy, you think of Nebraska pitching. Gave up four in that third inning. One in the fourth. All zeros since that point. 1-2 downhill. Breaking ball misses inside to the lefty Moyer. 2-2.
15: I don't think any Husker would say no to another hit right here and double up this lead at 10-5.
24: Moyer's had one chance with a runner in scoring position, 0-1. 2-2. Curveball swerves high and in. Full count now. Worthy will get a jump. Anything into the gap should bring him in. 3-2, two out, 9-5 Huskers. Four in here in the top of the 10th. Trying to take down number seven. Payoff. Fastball is bounced softly to short. Charging in, Guevara. Glove side, Corral. Throws the first, not in time. Moyer, foot on the gas pedal down the first baseline. Down to third goes Worthley. And now he takes off. Nobody covering second. And he just takes an extra bag.
15: No time called from Auburn. And now finally time called. The infielders can't believe it. They just fell asleep. And if, I'll tell you what, if Rhett Stokes gets a hit here, this first base dugout is going to come unglued.
24: It's Rhett Stokes who came in defensively at second base for Jet Buck. We'll get a chance to hit now. Ninth batter to the plate in this inning. Case Anderson got the party started. He stands on deck. 9-5 Nebraska here in the 10th. Second and third. Pitch. Stokes, the right-handed hitter, takes low and outside. A changeup. Baseball is a weird game, ain't it?
15: I don't know why we like it sometimes.
24: 1-0 from Harden. Swing and a high fly ball. Right field, McCrane on a back pedal in front of the warning track. Makes the catch. But the Huskers do a lot of damage. Big RBI single to put the Huskers in front. First lead known
6: from Nebraska tonight on an RBI single. Two batters later, a big swing from Will Chesky, a moonshot, a three-run home run, four massive runs in the inning, three outs to get to the bottom of the 10th. We go 9-5, Nebraska over Auburn.
14: What an inning. Four runs in the 10th for Nebraska. Will Chesky providing the big blow. And you just three outs away from taking down the fifth-ranked team in the country on the road. Stay with us. One more segment of the show coming up after the break.
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14: Back one final time for the night and for the week as we wrap up tonight's Best Of show. We're listening to Nebraska baseball versus Auburn from this past February, and the first game of the series has been a good one. It's 9-5 Huskers in the middle of the 10th after the Big Red just put up four runs in the top of the frame. Just three outs needed to pull off the upset. One more time, here are Ben McLaughlin and Kyle Crooks calling the action.
6: It'll be 4, 5, and 6. Unger, the tall righty, whips in the first. There it is, fastball strike inside corner. Huskers, four runs in the top of the 10th to take a 9-5 lead. Winds in an 0-1. Breaking ball misses low. Rhett Stokes still in at second base. Infield swung to the right now. Approaching 10 central. 1-1 downhill. Fastball strike inside corner. Same spot as the first strike call. Now 1-2. It's above Terrell, who has a multi-hit night. His fifth trip to the plate. Unger comes set, whirls and deals. Fastball, maybe a little touch in. He's going for that same spot, and it was inside.
12: The best thing about Unger's night is he just doesn't seem to care about whether he's getting a call or not.
6: Mound presence, like you mentioned. Fans, that glove in front of his face. Let's fly. Swing and a slow tapper. Unger's got it. And he underhands on a jog. The first one away.
12: Well, can't tell you how big it is to get that first one. When you've got a lead, it just puts a little bit more pressure on the next guy up, which just so happens to be Bingaman.
6: Even talking to the coaches in the preseason in that meeting we had, they mentioned the mound presence from him, throwing four pitches for strikes. First pitch sent in is outside to Ethan Bingaman, right-handed hitter, 9-5 Huskers. We play with one out in the bottom of the 10th inning. Unger works quick with confidence on a 1-0. Fastball misses in. Two balls, no strikes. Coming into this weekend as a Husker fan, you want to take at least one to pad that resume in the RPI. Now you're thinking, take the series. 2-0. Fastball south of the knees. 3-0.
12: That's another one.
6: Yeah, look like sure. The zone. That low strike's not been there.
24: Downfield deep and straight away for Bingaman. The freshman star. Here it is. Yanks it. Fastball yanked outside. So, four-pitch walk.
15: Logan Gregorio is the pinch hitter for Auburn. And you got to start to wonder, how stretched out is Jayshon Unger, right? 38 pitches. He can't be used to this heavy of a workload. Got a four-run cushion, but you don't want to play around with it.
24: It's Logan Gregorio. Little pitch hit, bat from the left side. Can't really, don't have a good vantage point of the bullpen. First pitch to the lefty, right down the chute. Not quite the 130 pitches we saw from the UT Arlington starter.
15: I wonder how he's feeling right now.
24: That was the scene inside this booth pregame. Was rooting against the Razorbacks. 0-1. Runner takes off. Pitch hit for a strike. Defensive indifference. Bingaman down to second.
15: Called that a ball.
24: Oh, did he?
15: Or at least the scoreboard had it at a ball. Trackman had it as a strike.
24: Count is 1-1. Yeah, you're right. Yeah, look right down the chute to me. 1-1. Yanked a fastball again inside. 2-1.
15: You got, I think it's Caleb Clark, I think I saw.
24: Yeah.
15: Throwing.
24: There is an arm starting to get loose a little bit in right field. Unger unleashes. Fastball again. Yank blowing in. Three balls and a strike.
15: That's the thing. That's what we talked about. You just don't want to play around here with these free passes. Pour it over, but Jayshon's probably getting close to empty on the tank.
24: 9-5 Huskers. Two outs to get. Runner at second. Bottom of the 10th inning. Three balls and a strike. Time called. Rob Childress has that clipboard. Top step of that first base side dugout. And now Jeter Worthley, along with Joshua Overbeek, catcher and third baseman, respectively, go out to talk to Unger. Late night here in Auburn, Alabama. A chance, too, to end a four-game win streak for the Auburn Tigers. Deal them just their second loss of the year. Get the Huskers to 5-3. And get a win in the only ever meeting between Nebraska and Auburn in college baseball all time.
15: Huskers only have one mound visit left. They can burn. And yeah, there's some bodies moving in right center field.
24: Bingaman off second. Three balls and a strike. Here it is. Gregorio takes all the way. Fastball strike at 93. So yeah, a full count.
15: Nothing wrong with 93 at this point in the game.
24: Can you have some room to play around here? Just throw strikes. Let him put the ball in play. Here's a payoff. Fastball is ripped on a line and Stokes, so lays it, rolls into right field. Rounding third is Bingaman. No play at home plate. Run scores. Pinch hit RBI single for Logan Gregorio. And this thing's not done quite yet. 9-6 Nebraska lead here in the bottom of the 10th.
15: You're still in so what throw strikes mode. I mean, that's all it is. Rob Childress on the walkie-talkie to right field. And you can really see the moisture in the outfield, Kyle. That thing was spitting up water as it's made its way out to right field to Grigo.
24: It almost looks like the morning dew in the summer. There's a glisten to the outfield grass. And now, Mason McCrane to the plate. Rob Childress will make a change.
15: Nebraska going to the senior from Orillia, Ontario, Caleb Clark.
24: Gregorio, the pinch hitter who singled, leads off first. Mason McCrane, the lefty bat. Left on left. Clark fires home. Fastball low. Ball one. That dugout for Auburn trying to drum up some energy. 1-0. Fastball low. Two balls, no strikes.
15: Yeah, for everyone out of the zone, the intensity ratchets it up just a little bit.
24: Everybody right now silent on that top step for Nebraska. A 2-0 pitch. Slung in for a strike. Lower reaches of the zone. Another fastball at 90 from Caleb Clark. All eyes on the lefty. Peers in for the sign. Whips it in. Runner takes off. Pitch in for a strike. Defensive indifference. Gregorio heads down to second. It's now 2-2. More importantly, they call that a strike.
15: as it was, despite what the crowd thinks.
24: Big pitch. Three-run cushion. Clark calling for another sign. Now he steps off.
15: Wisely. Three on the pitch clock. There's his disengagement. Make sure you get what you need here.
24: With the twirl of finger asking for a new pitch. Now comes set on a 2-2. Low and away. Fastball at 92. Count full. One out of the zone here brings the tying run to the plate here in the 10th with one away. Payoff pitch. Low and in. Ball four.
15: Well, this is exactly, Kyle, what we said not to do. Making them get bases without earning them. That's the second walk of the inning. More action in the Husker bullpen. And you got Brandon McCrane now as the tying run.
24: And this is a spot, if pitching well, you'd go to Manel here. But it just has not had a great start to the season. But it looks like Rob Childress is going to go for another arm here. This would be the sixth pitcher for the Huskers, fifth out of the pen, as Clark cannot get the lefty out. And that bullpen gate will swing open once more. We'll see who emerges here for the Huskers. Two outs to get. Nebraska 9, Auburn 6. One across already. Tying run comes to the plate with first and second.
15: Well, the pitcher being summoned from the bullpen is a true freshman, Jace Ciola.
24: Righty hitter Brandon McCrane. Runners lead off first and second here in the 10th. Ciola from the stretch, first pitch. Fastball zips in. That thing had smoke behind it. 0-1. Big pitch. First pitch strike is a good start. Dangles that right arm, comes set inside the black glove. Chest high set. One strike pitch. Fastball again. Right down the chute. 0-2.
15: 94.
24: 94. For the freshman righty. Settles again. Two strike pitch. Swing and a ground ball through the right side. Base hit. Butenbeck will field out and make that. Grigo, who fields, throws in. That brings in a run as Gregorio scores from second. RBI single for Brandon McCrane. And it's now 9-7. Tying run is on base.
15: And that is a great piece of hitting. That is a great 0-2 pitch on a slider away from him. And he just slams it into right. And all the momentum now is with the Auburn Tigers. And an offensive timeout being called here. And our first look at Todd Clay. Sometimes you just can't make this stuff up. 0-17 on the season.
24: And now steps into a massive spot with the tying run at first, and he represents the walk-off run. So we saw a couple of fastballs from Ciola and then went to the slider. Like you said, just took it opposite way for Brandon McCrane's second hit. Ciola just stands all alone right now. Heart, I'm sure, beating out of his chest. Two runs across here in the bottom of the 10th inning.
15: Pinch hitter during that timeout.
24: A new batter emerges.
15: Cade Bellew.
24: Cade Bellew. Number 14. Cade Bellew now will hit. 0-3 in the midweek. Lefty bat. First pitch. Fastball. Twists him out of the way. Miss inside at 93. Was injured on a swing against Florida State. Missed the final game of the tournament out in Arlington. 1-0. That's low.
15: And this is the last mound visit Nebraska can use. And it's coming right here with Ciola, who nearly fell down. And that Auburn dugout is feeling it. So no more mound visits for the Huskers the remainder of the game. That's it.
24: So now quite literally out on an island, 2-0. One out, still two outs to get. 9-7 Husker lead. It's Cade Bellew, the junior outfielder from right here in Auburn, Alabama. Taps the home plate area twice. 2-0 pitch. That's low, gets past Worthley. Runners move up. to second and third.
15: Now base hit ties it. But more importantly, the winning run is one out of the zone away, and you've got the leadoff hitter and a dangerous Bristol Carter waiting on deck. This thing has avalanched on the Cornhuskers.
24: And to think of that first quick out that Jay Sean Unger had gotten of Bub Terrell. Sayola's 3-0. Fastball misses, ball four. Bases loaded. Winning run now on base.
15: Of all this, Kyle, a ground ball ends for it. Nebraska could end it.
24: That's all you
15: What's
24: need.
15: What's this about? Meeting with the umpire and Butch Thompson.
24: That's just a quick meeting. Mason McCrane at third. Brandon McCrane at second. Cade Ballou at first. He represents the winning run. And now Rob Childress waits for the batter to come in. And we most likely will have another Nebraska 8-1-1 pitching change. New arm comes out of the bullpen in the most tense of situations.
15: You gave up on this game after the four-run top of the 10th. Shame on you. 9-7, and Auburn with all the momentum. Bases loaded. Only one out in the inning. The Huskers got the leadoff guy out in this inning, and since then, it's been five straight Tigers to reach base, and it's up to Price Bender to somehow stop this gaping knife wound in the 10th. On the year, Price, three innings, a hit, a run, no walks, a strikeout. None of that matters right now. It's all about what's in front of them, and that being Bristol Carter, the leadoff man for Auburn preseason All-SEC pick against Price Bender, who is begging to the baseball heavens for a ground ball at an infielder.
24: That could possibly end it. One out here in the bottom of the 10th, 9-7, Nebraska. And it's Price Bender at the top of the lineup. Got that first out of the inning. Since, walk, RBI single, walk, run scoring single, and walk. That has put us in a precarious situation late into the night in the southeast. Price Bender says a few quick words to himself as he takes his scarlet ball cap off, his back to home plate on the back slope of the mound. Looks up into that stadium lighting as he throws that ball cap back on. Price Bender against Bristol Carter in an environment that has been awakened here in the 10th. Pitch calm. Bender leaning in to hear the call and gets the sign he wants against the righty bat. First pitch to Carter. Shortens, pulls back, takes outside. Fastball that time from Bender. Fastball slider change from the native of Edmond, Oklahoma. Again, twirls that finger, wanting the next call from Rob Childress. Set at the chest on a 1-0. Swing and miss. 1-1.
15: Carter has one thought. End the game. With that swing.
24: Winning run is at first base. That's Cade Ballou. Tying runs at second and third. One ball, one strike count. Bender's pitch. High and away, two balls and a strike. And this is new for Nebraska, playing this true road environment for the first time this year. 2-1 pitch. Foul back over our heads. Can't help but flinch given the gravity of the moment. Right back in our direction. High level Division I athletes trying to control their heartbeats. Playing a kid's game, but it feels like the weight of the world is on their shoulders, especially number six on the mound. Facing leadoff hitter Bristol Carter with the bases juiced in the 10th. Huskers a 9-7 lead. 2-2. Swing and a bouncing ball to short. It's fielded by Carey, throws to first for the out. Overbeek almost cut it off. Run scores as McCrane plates. Makes it a 9-8 game. 6-3 on the putout. Boy, I thought for a second Overbeek cut that thing off. But now it's second and third, winning run in scoring position. Tying run now 90 feet away for Chase Frelick.
15: And do you put Frelick on to get the right-on-right matchup?
24: One out to get. That is an option now. First base is open. On deck is Eric Guevara. Frelick tonight has walked, been hit by a pitch, has struck out and grounded out twice. Right on left, second and third. 9-8 game, two outs in the 10th. Bender's first. High pop!

0: incredible 9-8 victory for the Big Red as they take down Auburn by one run in 10 innings. This game was one of the early indicators of a special season for NU as they went on to win 41 regular season games and hosted a regional for the first time in 18 years. That's going to wrap up the show for tonight, and that'll do it also for Sports Nightly all in the week. It's been a fun week listening back to a variety of games each night. Jessica and Kyle will be back from vacation Monday, so we'll have a normal week of shows next week, including another Best of Show on Friday. My thanks to all of you for listening tonight and all week. Have a great night and enjoy your weekend.
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0: 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Hey, I just want to remind you that Mimosa Fest is happening on August 8th. It's getting closer. Going to be happening in downtown Norfolk, brought to you by Five Crowns Golf. Come on down and join us between 2nd and 3rd Street on Norfolk Avenue from 11 a.m. all the way to 9 p.m. where you can enjoy live music in the street, food trucks, a beer garden, and several mimosa variations, plus plenty of other drinks for you as well. It's free to get in, so bring your lawn chairs and everyone you know to enjoy the music all day long. And a portion of the proceeds will benefit Liberty Center. 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
0: 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Partly cloudy sky tonight, low around 62. Sunny for you tomorrow, high near 90. And mostly clear tomorrow night with a low around 65 degrees.
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We're playing you the hits of the 2000s all weekend long here in our 2K Rock Weekend on Nebraska's Rock Station 94 Rock. That was Kings of Leon, Puddle of Mud right before that. I've got Evanescence coming up right now. It's Three Doors Down.

Evanescence on Nebraska's Rock Station 94 Rock. Ben Keller hanging out here with you on your Friday evening. Let's keep the rock of the 2000s rocking with POD.

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0: is Cage the Elephant on our 2K Rock Weekend here on Nebraska's Rock Station 94 Rock. 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
5: 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Partly cloudy sky tonight, low around 62. Sunny for you tomorrow, high near 90. And mostly clear tomorrow night with a low around 65 degrees.
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The only song for Fountains of Wayne to chart on the Billboard Hot 100, making them a one-hit wonder with Stacy's Mom on Nebraska's rock station 94 Rock. It's a 2K Rock weekend, playing you the rock hits from the 2000s all weekend long. But let's talk about 1985.

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It's a Rock 2K weekend on 94 Rock. When you were jamming to this on your way to see the latest Harry Potter movie.

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0: Not everyone is happy. Bush signs a huge tax cut into law. Many people are happy. Apple unveils the iPod.
2: What is iPod?
0: White earbuds become the decade's top accessory. September 11th, World Trade Center, the Pentagon, Shanksville, Pennsylvania. Nearly 3,000 die. Americans unite, flags everywhere. The U.S. invades Afghanistan. The Taliban falls, but Osama bin Laden escapes. Bush signs the Patriot Act. A decade-long constitutional fight begins. Anthrax scare makes opening the mail a very scary proposition. Everyone blames the terrorists. An American Airlines flight crashes in New York. Everyone blames the terrorists. Turns out to be pilot error. Looking for an escape? The world is captivated by a movie about a boy magician.
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Fall Out Boy on Nebraska's Rock Station 94 Rock. Papa Roach, Last Resort. Right before that, here on our 2K Rock Weekend, playing you the hits from the 2000s all weekend long. I've got American Hi-Fi, Paramore, and more coming up. 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
1: 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And speaking of weekend, we're getting closer as we're a little less than a month away from Mimosa Fest happening in downtown Norfolk. It's going on August 8th, and of course it's brought to you by Five Crowns Golf. Mimosa Fest is going to be happening on Norfolk Avenue between 2nd and 3rd Street from 11 a.m. to 9 p.m. You'll get to enjoy live music in the street, plus food trucks, the beer garden, and several mimosa variations, plus other drinks there as well. It's free, so come on down, bring everyone you know and your long chairs, and enjoy the music all day long. A portion of the proceeds are going to benefit Liberty Center. 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
2: 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Partly cloudy for the rest of the night, low around 62. Tomorrow, sunny, high near 90. And tomorrow night, mostly clear sky with a low around 64 degrees. All right, it's time now for another 94 Rock Block. And this one's brought to you by H&H Roofing. They've got you covered.
3: 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It's science.
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1: 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We're not going to stop playing the rock hits from the 2000s all weekend long. No, sir. We're going to keep it going. We're going to do that right now with SR 71.

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0: It's Gavin DeGraw on our 2K Rock Weekend on Nebraska's Rock Station 94 Rock, wrapping up another 94 Rock block. 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

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I'll bet you played along to this one on Guitar Hero.

It's Creed on Nebraska's Rock Station 94 Rock. Fallout Boy right before that here in the final hour of your Friday evening. Ben Keller hanging out here with you on our 2K Rock weekend. And we keep it going with you, Chew. The heart is

0: 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So, like I said, head on over to 94rock.fm, get yourself registered, because six lucky contestants are going to be invited to Mimosa Fest on August 8th in downtown Norfolk to pick their pastime prize. 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
0: 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Partly cloudy for the rest of the night, low around 62. Tomorrow, sunny, high near 90. And tomorrow night, mostly clear sky with a low around 64 degrees.
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Lots going on this weekend. I'll give you all the details here in just a bit. Right now, it's Kings of Leon.

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3: Destructive winds
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8: 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Sunny skies for your Saturday, a high of 91, clear and 65 for your Saturday night, sunny and 91 for Sunday and for Monday.
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4: 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A sunny Saturday with a high of 91, clear and 65 for your Saturday night. Sunny and 91 for Sunday, ditto Monday.
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6: 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Sunny skies for your Saturday, a high of 91, clear and 65 for your Saturday night, sunny and 91 for Sunday and for Monday.

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4: 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Sunny skies for your Saturday, a high of 91, clear and 65 for your Saturday night. Sunny and 91 for Sunday, sunny and 91 for Monday.

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When you were jamming to this on your way to see the latest Harry Potter movie,

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What do you do? What do you do?

0: In every Nebraska town, big or small, there are people who do more than just their jobs. They heal, they care, they give back. They're the nurses who volunteer at community events, the doctors who mentor young students, the therapists, EMTs, home health workers, and clinic staff who go above and beyond, not just for their patients, but for their towns. 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
7: 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Sunny today, high of 91, clear and 65 tonight. Sunny and 91 for Sunday. Same goes for Monday.
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Why don't you slip on your Ed Hardy shirt and your Ugg boots and rock out to this one? 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
1: God bless America.
0: Not everyone is happy. Bush signs a huge tax cut into law. Many people are happy. Apple unveils the iPod.
2: What is iPod?
0: White earbuds become the decade's top accessory. September 11th, World Trade Center, the Pentagon, Shanksville, Pennsylvania. Nearly 3,000 die. Americans unite, flags everywhere. The U.S. invades Afghanistan. The Taliban falls, but Osama bin Laden escapes. Bush signs the Patriot Act. A decade-long constitutional fight begins. Anthrax scare makes opening the mail a very scary proposition. Everyone blames the terrorists. An American Airlines flight crashes in New York. Everyone blames the terrorists. Turns out to be pilot error. Looking for an escape? The world is captivated by a movie about a boy magician.
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3: Destructive winds
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5: Nothing says summer better than a night at the Pierce County Fair, July 22nd through July 26th. Wednesday has the NNPAI Tractor Pull. On Thursday, fill the rumble with the Outlaw Truck and Tractor Pulling Association shaking the stands. 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
7: 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A sunny Saturday, high of 90 this afternoon. Clear tonight, low of 65. Sunny and 91 for Sunday. Same goes for Monday.
8: 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Becky, look at this 94 Rock block. It's just so big.
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1: It is caught by Dyson. 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No, he cannot. And the Rams have won the Super Bowl.
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5: 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Sunny skies for your Saturday, a high of 91, clear and 65 for your Saturday night. Sunny and 91 for Sunday, sunny and 91 for Monday.
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Now listen here, Pilgrim. I'm a cowboy. On a steel horse I ride. And I'll make it through this 94 rock block. Dead or alive.

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0: The Riddler's left us another riddle, Robin. I don't break, but I block. I don't stop, but I rock. What am I?
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0: Not everyone is happy. Bush signs a huge tax cut into law. Many people are happy. Apple unveils the iPod.
2: What is iPod?
0: White earbuds become the decade's top accessory. September 11th, World Trade Center, the Pentagon, Shanksville, Pennsylvania. Nearly 3,000 die. Americans unite, flags everywhere. The U.S. invades Afghanistan. The Taliban falls, but Osama bin Laden escapes. Bush signs the Patriot Act. A decade-long constitutional fight begins. Anthrax scare makes opening the mail a very scary proposition. Everyone blames the terrorists. An American Airlines flight crashes in New York. Everyone blames the terrorists. Turns out to be pilot error. Looking for an escape? The world is captivated by a movie about a boy magician.
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4: Destructive winds is just deadly.
5: Nothing says summer better than a night at the Pierce County Fair, July 22nd through July 26th. Wednesday has the NNPAI Tractor Pull. On Thursday, fill the rumble with the Outlaw Truck and Tractor Pulling Association shaking the stands. 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
12: 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Sunny today, high of 91, clear and 65 tonight. Sunny and 91 for Sunday. 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

Austin 316 says, you better not turn the channel during this 94 Rock Block. And that's the bottom line, because Stone Cold said so.

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When you were jamming to this on your way to see the latest Harry Potter movie.

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1: 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And the Rams have won the Super Bowl.
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3: Destructive winds is just deadly.
4: Nothing says summer better than a night at the Pierce County Fair, July 22nd through July 26th. Wednesday has the NNPAI Tractor Pull. On Thursday, fill the rumble with the Outlaw Truck and Tractor Pulling Association shaking the stands. 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
1: Not everyone is happy. Bush signs a huge tax cut into law. Many people are happy. Apple unveils the iPod.
2: What is iPod?
1: White earbuds become the decade's top accessory. September 11th, World Trade Center, the Pentagon, Shanksville, Pennsylvania. Nearly 3,000 die. Americans unite, flags everywhere. The U.S. invades Afghanistan. The Taliban falls, but Osama bin Laden escapes. Bush signs the Patriot Act. A decade-long constitutional fight begins. Anthrax scare makes opening the mail a very scary proposition. Everyone blames the terrorists. An American Airlines flight crashes in New York. Everyone blames the terrorists. Turns out to be pilot error. Looking for an escape? The world is captivated by a movie about a boy magician.
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2: 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The Lord of the Rings, The Return of the King.
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0: 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This song is so fetch.
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1: 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And the Rams have won the Super Bowl.
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7: 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Sunny skies for your Saturday, a high of 91, clear and 65 for your Saturday night. Sunny and 91 for Sunday, sunny and 91 for Monday.
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0: Not everyone is happy. Bush signs a huge tax cut into law. Many people are happy. Apple unveils the iPod.
2: What is iPod?
0: White earbuds become the decade's top accessory. September 11th, World Trade Center, the Pentagon, Shanksville, Pennsylvania. Nearly 3,000 die. Americans unite, flags everywhere. The U.S. invades Afghanistan. The Taliban falls, but Osama bin Laden escapes. Bush signs the Patriot Act. A decade-long constitutional fight begins. Anthrax scare makes opening the mail a very scary proposition. Everyone blames the terrorists. An American Airlines flight crashes in New York. Everyone blames the terrorists. Turns out to be pilot error. Looking for an escape? The world is captivated by a movie about a boy magician.
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me because you look so fine and I really want to make you mine. I said you look so fine and I really want to make you mine. 4, 5, 6, come on and get your kicks. Now you don't need the money.

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0: We do have new and unusually specific information about where Al-Qaeda would like to attack.
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2: 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The Lord of the Rings, The Return of the King.
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It's a Rock 2K weekend on Nebraska's Rock Station 94 Rock. We're coming up August 8th. 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
1: We got some nasty weather heading our way. 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
4: Destructive winds is just deadly.
5: Nothing says summer better than a night at the Pierce County Fair, July 22nd through July 26th. Wednesday has the NNPAI Tractor Pull. On Thursday, fill the rumble with the Outlaw Truck and Tractor Pulling Association shaking the stands. 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
0: 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Sunny for the rest of this afternoon with a high near 90. Tonight, clear with a low in the mid-60s. Sunday, sunny, a high in the low 90s. Clear Sunday night, low in the mid-60s. And for Monday, sunny and a high in the low 90s.
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0: 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Sunny for the rest of this afternoon with a high near 90. Tonight, clear with a low in the mid-60s. Sunday, sunny, a high in the low 90s. Clear Sunday night, low in the mid-60s. And for Monday, sunny and a high in the low 90s.
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0: Not everyone is happy. Bush signs a huge tax cut into law. Many people are happy. Apple unveils the iPod.
2: What is iPod?
0: White earbuds become the decade's top accessory. September 11th, World Trade Center, the Pentagon, Shanksville, Pennsylvania. Nearly 3,000 die. Americans unite, flags everywhere. The U.S. invades Afghanistan. The Taliban falls, but Osama bin Laden escapes. Bush signs the Patriot Act. A decade-long constitutional fight begins. Anthrax scare makes opening the mail a very scary proposition. Everyone blames the terrorists. An American Airlines flight crashes in New York. Everyone blames the terrorists. Turns out to be pilot error. Looking for an escape? The world is captivated by a movie about a boy magician.
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Three doors down on Nebraska's Rock Station 94 Rock on a Rock 2K weekend. I am Steve-O. 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

0: free to attend, so come for an hour or make a day of it. 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
1: Nothing says summer better than a night at the Pierce County Fair, July 22nd through July 26th. Wednesday has the NNPAI Tractor Pull. On Thursday, fill the rumble with the Outlaw Truck and Tractor Pulling Association shaking the stands. 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
3: Weather.
4: Sunny for the rest of this afternoon with a high near 90. Tonight, clear with a low in the mid-60s. Sunday, sunny, a high in the low 90s. Clear Sunday night, low in the mid-60s. And for Monday, sunny and a high in the low 90s.
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It's a Rock 2K weekend with All American Rejects on Nebraska's Rock Station 94 Rock. 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

0: It's a Rock 2K weekend with Ozzy on Nebraska's Rock Station 94 Rock. And coming up tonight, it's live in concert featuring live performances from Foreigner, Kansas, and yes, it all gets underway 7 o'clock tonight. And that's followed up with a House of Hair with Dee Dee Snider at 9 here on 94 Rock.
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8: 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Sunny for the rest of this afternoon with a high near 90. Tonight, clear with a low in the mid-60s. Sunday, sunny, a high in the low 90s. Clear Sunday night, low in the mid-60s. And for Monday, sunny and a high in the low 90s.
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8: 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Sunny for the rest of this afternoon with a high near 90. Tonight, clear with a low in the mid-60s. Sunday, sunny, a high in the low 90s. Clear Sunday night, low in the mid-60s. And for Monday, sunny and a high in the low 90s.
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1: 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God bless America.
0: Not everyone is happy. Bush signs a huge tax cut into law. Many people are happy. Apple unveils the iPod.
2: What is iPod?
0: White earbuds become the decade's top accessory. September 11th, World Trade Center, the Pentagon, Shanksville, Pennsylvania. Nearly 3,000 die. Americans unite, flags everywhere. The U.S. invades Afghanistan. The Taliban falls, but Osama bin Laden escapes. Bush signs the Patriot Act. A decade-long constitutional fight begins. Anthrax scare makes opening the mail a very scary proposition. Everyone blames the terrorists. An American Airlines flight crashes in New York. Everyone blames the terrorists. Turns out to be pilot error. Looking for an escape? The world is captivated by a movie about a boy magician.
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1: Clear tonight with a low in the mid-60s. Sunday, sunny, a high in the low 90s. Sunday night, clear with a low in the mid-60s. Monday, sunny, a high in the low 90s. Clear Monday night, low in the mid-60s. And for Tuesday, sunny and a high in the mid-90s.

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0: Not everyone is happy. Bush signs a huge tax cut into law. Many people are happy. Apple unveils the iPod.
2: What is iPod?
0: White earbuds become the decade's top accessory. September 11th, World Trade Center, the Pentagon, Shanksville, Pennsylvania. Nearly 3,000 die. Americans unite, flags everywhere. The U.S. invades Afghanistan. The Taliban falls, but Osama bin Laden escapes. Bush signs the Patriot Act. A decade-long constitutional fight begins. Anthrax scare makes opening the mail a very scary proposition. Everyone blames the terrorists. An American Airlines flight crashes in New York. Everyone blames the terrorists. Turns out to be pilot error. Looking for an escape? The world is captivated by a movie about a boy magician.
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4: Destructive winds
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6: Nothing says summer better than a night at the Pierce County Fair, July 22nd through July 26th. Wednesday has the NNPAI Tractor Pull. 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
8: 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Well, the really hot weather is not quite here, but it's coming. Tonight, a comfortable low of 66. Sunny tomorrow with a high of 92. Clear tomorrow night with a low of 67. And sunny Monday with a high of 94. I'm TJ. We're going to get you rocking with Live in Concert. That great program's on at 7 o'clock tonight. We're featuring Yes, Kansas, and Foreigner. And then at 9 o'clock, it's Hair Metal Mania with Dee Snider's The House of Hair. And now we're rocking with SR71, Paramore, Muse, and American Hi-Fi. 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